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1: Abadu dee,
0: will a reap on Naza,
1: Ebadabadoy,
0: will a la bazini,
1: while a but, will a but,
0: steeple a booty. Will a ha ha ha.
2: Come here, puppet.
1: Had a lot,
0: a lot, a lot, a lot, a lot, a lot, a lot, a lot, a lot, a lot, a lot, a lot, a lot, a lot, a lot, a lot, a lot, a lot, a lot, a lot, a lot, a lot, a lot, a lot, a lot, a lot, a lot, a lot, a lot, a lot, a lot, a lot, a lot, a lot, a lot, a lot, a lot, a lot, a lot, a lot, a lot, a lot, a lot, a lot, a lot, a lot, a lot, a lot, a lot, a lot, a lot, a lot, a lot, a lot, a lot, a lot, a lot, a lot, a lot, a lot, a lot, a lot, a lot, a lot, a lot, a lot, a lot, a lot, a lot, a lot, a lot, a lot, a lot, a lot, a lot, a lot, a lot, a lot, a lot, a lot, a lot, a lot, a lot, a lot, a lot, a lot, a lot, a lot, a lot, a lot, a lot, a lot,

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1: Are you ready, kids?
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1: I can't hear you!
2: Aye, aye, Captain!
1: Oh! Who lives in a pineapple under the sea?
2: SpongeBob SquarePants!
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0: Old MacDonald had a farm.
3: E-I-E-I-O.
0: And on that farm he had some pigs.
3: E-I-E-I-O.
0: With an oink-oink he

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1: Abba do dee.
0: Will a reap on Naza.
1: Ebba dobba doy.
0: Will a la bazini.
1: Will a but, will a but.
0: Steeple a doody.
1: Will
0: a ha ha ha ha.
2: Come here, puppy.
1: Paddle.